you might know of the original sin. And you might know how to play with fire.

to learn to play them drums. 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

And I touched your face, narcotic mind from Lays, Mary Jane. And I called your name like an addicted to cocaine, calls for the stuff you'd rather blame. And I touched your face, narcotic mind from Lays, Mary Jane.

that mama, she got it sticking in a cameraman. And we could have some. And he's up there. What's that?